0: Cruz FM. 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
1: Hey baby, we need to talk. There was a time that we were so in love. Now things are starting to fall apart.

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1: 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And now, we invite you to relax. Let us pull up a chair as the dining room proudly presents your dinner.
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Most days, we just lay around the castle. 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

What's up, my people? You know, I am your weatherman, Busta Rhymes. I've come today to give you your weather forecast. You know, today looks like one of those beautiful days. You know, to be perfectly honest, there ain't a cloud in the sky. You know, this is the kind of weather that you take your girl to the beach, lay her down and talk to her.

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Let there be love. Let there be love. Let there be love.